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0: Better be on your way. 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And he trucked him on down that old fairway, singing his cow-cow boogie in the strangest way. Coming to ya, ya, yeah. Coming to yip till ya, yeah.
1: Singing his cowboy songs, he's just too much. He's got a knocked-out western accent with a Harlem touch. He was raised on local weed. He's what you call the swing half-breed. 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